0: Hello, good evening. Lawsuit here. You're live on the radio. Good evening.
1: Cedric, thank you, darling.
0: Hello, dear.
1: I want this song is dedicated to you. Kiss me quick.
0: Wow. All right. Kiss you quick or me?
1: Kiss you quick.
0: Kiss me quick. Is this a Elvis or?
1: Yeah, it's Elvis.
0: Or a Presley, which one?
1: Elvis Presley. Good. All right,
0: thank you.
1: Good trip tomorrow and enjoy and be safe.
0: I appreciate it. Thanks. On air, good evening. This lawsuit. Good evening, you're live. Good evening.
2: Hi, good evening.
0: Hello.
2: I'd like to send a pre-birthday greeting to my mom, Sharmila. Mm-hmm. She will be celebrating her birthday tomorrow. And I would like to request birthday song from Ravi B.
0: All right, so you want Ravi B birthday.
2: Thank you.
0: You want to sing a little piece for her as she's there? Barla barla beanie.
2: Barla barla tere mere aaye.
0: Tujhi hasaro kya ye mere dil la
2: de.
0: Happy birthday
2: to you, mommy. She would laugh.
0: All right, you see, we have our mother and father only for a season.
2: Yeah,
0: and you have to love them up, right?
2: Yeah.
0: All right. I'm happy that she heard it.
2: Yes, yeah, she heard it.
0: Give her a hug for me and tell her how much you love her.
2: Yes.
0: Thanks for calling. On air, good evening. Hi, good evening. Hi, good evening.
3: Yeah, Mr. Ramsan.
0: Mr. Huntley.
3: I have 1 minute, so let me make you good of it. Mm-hmm. My song, Lewis, I asked you to play tonight, is Lord Arrow singing, "This Happened to Me." Coming in from New York City. This happened to me flying from Piaco to Chiaco. You know that song?
0: Not quite, but hold on. Sparrow?
3: No, Lord Larrow.
0: Oh, Lord Larrow.
3: Yeah, this happened to me flying in from New York City. This happened to me.
0: Okay. I know, yeah. Lord Sparrow.
3: No, no, no, Sparrow, right?
0: I know the song.
3: La Laro.
0: I'm not kidding with you, Mr. Huntley.
3: Yes, yes. You see, you can find out.
0: You like chicken and so on?
3: Man, I love everything in life.
0: Oh, you had a white. See, you had white fowl, Creole fowl, and all those things, right? You eat any chicken, any type. Hello? We just lost him. In Tagiano, good evening. What's happening there? You're live on the radio, good evening. Just lost you too. In Tagiano, good evening. Go ahead, Jonathan. Hello?
4: Hi.
0: Oh, it's not, sorry.
4: My song
0: I thought it was Jonathan. Go ahead.
4: My song request is Thank You for the Music by ABBA.
0: I haven't heard that in a while.
4: And this one is dedicated to you from our family for your anniversary.
0: Thank you very much, cousin.
4: You're very welcome. And enjoy your outreach tomorrow.
0: Thanks so much. We'll keep you posted.
4: Okay, you take care.
0: On air, good evening. Hi, good evening.
5: A very good night to you. My song request tonight is 10,000 Reasons.
0: By Matt something, right?
5: Yeah. 10,000 Reasons.
0: 10,000 Reasons.
5: Yeah.
0: Okay, Marvin, enjoy the holiday.
5: Good. Thank you very much. You're welcome.
0: Welcome. Call you live on the radio. Good evening.
6: Yes, Mr. Ampersand. The cup of Martin.
0: The cup of
6: life, Ricky Martin. You know what flag I'm flying tonight? The Norwegian flag.
0: Man.
6: Goodbye and good night. Have a safe trip home. Godspeed life next week.
0: Mr. Premleton, you got to behave, right?
6: No, I'm not behaving. Take it or leave. I don't care who vex. They got to go home.
0: I support the Caribbean. I support Guyana. I support West Indies cricket team. I support Brazil. I'm so sorry that we are on the different end.
6: I don't care what you have to say.
0: They got something like that. I don't care.
6: Team Norwegian.
0: Yeah, but it was screwing them again, Sangita.
6: They wanted to happen from day one, mm-hmm. And somebody finally get the work done. Thank you very much.
0: You're too welcome, sir. All right, so we're cruising. Feeling sick.
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0: I can only take two calls, right? Only two more. Intigano, good evening. Good evening, Intigano.
8: Good evening, sir.
0: Good evening, Jonathan. Go ahead.
8: I'm trying for 1 hour. I can't get through.
0: I know it's busy. The lines are busy. Go ahead.
8: Rosa Girl by Chamar Style. Make sure you play the right one tonight. Last week you never played. You played the wrong old one. I'm playing a new band.
0: All right. Rosa
8: Girl, Chamar Style.
0: Hey, what's happening? Your requests, particularly your requests, I have to go to YouTube. I have to switch to YouTube. They're only available on YouTube.
8: Okay.
0: So that's the reason why I took long till I figure out what I have to do. Thank you. Corner. Last call for tonight. Good evening.
9: Good evening, Mr. Ramaphosa.
0: Hello.
9: My song for tonight will be Green Tom Jones.
0: Actually, I'm hearing you a little distorted. Could you put your mouth a little off the phone? Go ahead.
9: Okay. Green grass of...
0: Oh, green grass of home. Tom Jones. Oh, we lost her. Oh, my. I think it's green grass. Tom Jones. All right. Well, 20 hours 11 already. Let's start the music. Only a fool might sparrow.

together, and they decided to form the CARICOM Bloc, and that was in 1893. They came together, and in 2001, they actually had the Treaty of Chaguaramas, and it including a new dimension, our own Caribbean court, the CCJ, as well as the single market, CSME, and there are several rules in which CARICOM operate, but they had problems, as you know, sometimes Guyanese go to Barbados and then they're turned back. Well, they have a common case, the Maori case with, this 220, section 220, the Treaty of Chaguaramas. It talks about free movement and so on, right? And 73 and others. But that's CARICOM, and tomorrow we're celebrating. Connie Smith, I overlook an orchid.

beautiful. Wow. Who penned that song, The Missive? It was powerful. All right. And let's say hi to Michael Ramroop, who is visiting in New York City. Special shout out to you from Nalini Sardu. And Sadlu, sorry. Nalini Sadlu and all the family members up there. Rice and Call Warriors, Glenn Campbell. Bring the time check to 20 hours 18. Cruising on a Sunday evening.

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Jonathan, could you send me that Rosal girl or tongue, whatever it is? I'm not seeing what you said. I'm seeing Rosal, but not that. Please send it for me. 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

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We're cruising 9 more minutes to go, and Jonathan, I've looked all over. This is the closest I can find to Rose Hall. All right, so let's go.

tonight to Shanta, New York City. Stacy in New York. Alice in Canada, Markham. Rajesh in Guyana. Raphael in Markham, Canada. Antihima in Guyana. Nazrin up in the Bronx. Shamin up in Canada. AW Lyrical, Guyana. Thank you so much for coming in.

A Party is the right song. Enjoy, Jonathan. Also, Mr. Huntley, your song is a little bit difficult to pick up. It's got like a lot of songs on one album. I'll try to see what I can play. I want to say a big thanks to Vish Pharmacy and Baby Halal Corner. I want to say goodnight to Vish, his wife Baby, all the charming staff, all the customers, everyone. Remember, GPC wholesale items, over-the-counter supplements, and they're filling prescriptions too. Thank you so much. And to let you know, the team for tomorrow, all those who are going to be heading, the assembling point is Medina Halal, at least by 10:30, 11. Vijay is going to join us. That's the latest person. And there are some others who indicated they might be joining. And we also have a team who is going to be joining us over the west side as well. The Himawati team, I think. Just kidding.

Ladies and gentlemen, this is where I have to say goodnight, goodbye. Enjoy the holiday tomorrow and those who are going to be with us. And quickly, just to let you folks know that from Tuesday to Thursday, I'll be unavailable. If you send me a WhatsApp message, I'll respond when I could. I'm going to be 3 days at university. All right, those days, Tuesday to Thursday, I'll be unavailable. Like Facebook and all the stuff, please don't send me that. I won't be able to respond. Please understand that, okay? I'm not on Facebook anyhow. This is where I say goodnight and goodbye. Thanks, Vish. We're standing by to join Paul Hazel at the top of the hour, so I have to close the show now. Take care.

Hello and welcome to another 3 hours of the very best of country music on behalf of myself, that's Paul Hazel, and my world of country. Over the next 3 hours, I'll be presenting a wonderfully diverse mix of country music from across the country music spectrum down through the decades and from artists recorded around the world. So let's get straight on with the music.

Hi everyone, and welcome to show number 122. Paul Hazell here, sat in the chair surrounded by music and really looking forward to the next 3 hours, because we've got a very busy show and also a couple of tributes to include in today's programme. I'll tell you a little bit more about that later on, but let me tell you what you've just been listening to. We started out today with a beautiful modern-day bluegrass version of an old favourite. It was Doing My Time, and it was performed by Lord of the Strings. Very, very nicely done, too. That was followed by a much more contemporary-sounding track, which was Chris Chitsey and B. Smith, and they were doing Summer Before the Fall. And then we had the last one that you've just heard was an Irish artist who calls himself Wee Tom. And that was Every County in Old Ireland. So three very recently released singles there and all very, very different as usual. And we're moving straight on now to a track from an album that's been out for quite some time. But I just stumbled across the album the other day and thought to myself, we've not played anything from this album for a long while, and it is actually a very, very versatile group. The name of the group is the Bobcats, that's K-A-T-Z, Bobcats, and they're doing a song that they call The Long Haul.

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The show embraces all styles of country music, all eras, from today's sounds back to the 1920s, and any country where good country music is played. 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The show has a Facebook page too, just called Paul Hazel's World of Country, where I post information about forthcoming shows and other news. And we have a private Facebook group recently set up where listeners can chat and exchange views between or during the shows. That group is called Friends of Paul Hazel's World of Country. 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Please get in touch. 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And don't forget that email address, paulhazelsworldofcountry@gmail.com.

a very nice little bit of bluegrass flavoured gospel music there. That was Terry LaMaster, and that's a new single out. And it's lovely to know that there's still so much of this traditional style music being released. When you listen to a lot of what comes out today, it's very contemporary, very rock flavoured, and that's fine. What I would hate to see is for us to lose the more traditional sounds as well, because I think the traditional sounds can still sound very fresh. Like, for instance, if you turn back and listen to something which is real classic country and goes back a lot of years, but still sounds fresh today. Here's Wanda Jackson, You're the Only World I Know. You're

Now, wasn't that just beautifully delivered? You can see why she became such a big star and is still very much loved, both in the fields of country music, rockabilly, and also gospel music too, because she recorded a lot of that. And talking of gospel music, I've got a beautiful gospel song coming up now, sung by the South African country folk singer Nick Taylor. This one's actually done in Afrikaans, but I'm sure you won't need me to tell you the title, but I will anyway. It's a beautiful version of It Is No Secret, the old Stuart Hamblin classic. This is Nick Taylor.

was a lovely little bit of Western swing there, and really showing the connection between jazz and country music. And that was Windy Wood and the Sons of the West. I did play a track from the same album a couple of weeks ago. And although it's unusual for me to play tracks from the same album a couple of weeks apart, I thought I would do that because I did get a few comments to the effect that people really enjoyed it. And it is rather historical because the Sons of the West were one of the very early Western swing bands. And in one format or another, they kept on playing. And then in the 1970s and into the early 1980s, they started performing and recording with a whole revived format, which was beautifully lively, as you could hear there. And it really brought forward with Windy Wood. He was one of the very early members of the band and a very close link with Bob Wills and the Texas Playboys too. Okay, well, let's go from Western Swing to another of the very recently released singles. This is Lee Sims and Past the Point of Rescue.

He Sims there from the USA. And a recent, not immediately recent, it's been out a fair few weeks, but maybe a few months, but that was a single, Past the Point of Rescue, and I thought that was rather good, beaty, and a good clear voice that you, where you could really hear the vocals. Well, now, something very different now, and I'm going back to that two LP set that I recently picked up from Japan, and I'm very, very impressed with it. I rather like the guy's voice. I like his style. Here, the artist's name is Kaishi Teramoto. Kaishi Teramoto, and we have played him, looking back, we have played him on a few occasions in the past, because whilst I didn't recognise the name of Kaishi Teramoto, I did notice that we had played a K Teramoto. It's one of the things that tends to happen on some of the Japanese releases. They just give you the initial and then the name, and so I wasn't sure whether we'd played him in the past or not, but it turns out that I have, and he's also appeared on the show as well as part of other bands. So quite a guy that's clearly got quite a profile in Japan, and this double album is his own double album, and it clearly is something, is like a retrospective looking back over the many country music hits over the years, because it's actually titled Time Changes Everything and Still I'm Country. And, you know, they gives you an idea. There's a message there that this guy loves his country music and stays with it. Well, I've got a track for you to have a listen to today, and I'm going to dedicate this one to our old friend of the show, Johnny Heap, because he did a particularly nice version, I thought, of this song when he recorded it. But I think going way back, it was probably a hit for Stonewall Jackson, if I remember correctly. But here we are then with BJ the DJ. But the artist this time, Kaishi Teramoto.

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2: Paul Hazell's World of Country.

Ah, now there is an old Slim Dusty classic, but not sung there by Slim Dusty. And the reason I played that is that the gent that was singing it was a very big Slim Dusty fan, as indeed was his wife. And I'm using the past tense because I had some very sad news this week from my old mate, Stephen Reed, who's a regular listener and a great support to this show. And Stephen often updates me on little items of news or discoveries that he makes. And this week, it was bad news because that gent was Ray Gibbs. He was known for many years as the Halswell Hillbilly. And he was one of the artists that has been treading the boards and supporting country music for decades and decades. Never quite made it to be a big star, never got onto a major label, and recorded, had his own recordings made so that he had something to sell at his gigs. And we've just heard that Ray Gibbs has passed away. His wife of many years, they were a devoted couple, and his wife of many years passed away last year, and Ray has passed away in the last couple of weeks. And I suspect that there won't be many of our listeners who've ever heard of the Halswell Hillbilly. I have to say to you that I heard about him many years ago, and thanks to Stephen Reed, I did manage to get hold of some of his recordings. And I always reckoned that if he'd been recorded by one of the bigger labels or one of the country music specialist labels, he probably could have made it and had quite a big following, because he could play the guitar, he could sing, and he could yodel. And he spent his whole life dedicated to country music. Stephen got to know him because Halswell is not very far from where Stephen grew up. And he said that he was a charming man, and his wife was a lovely lady too. And everybody that knew him spoke very highly about him, even including his carer in later years, who used to visit him at his home, and said that he would pick up the guitar and sing to her. And I just thought it's worth a mention on a show like this that somebody who is right on the bedrock of country music and keeping country music alive for lots of people without necessarily getting a great deal of recognition for it deserves to be acknowledged, particularly when they've passed. We have played Ray Gibbs in the past, but not very often, and maybe we should play him a little bit more often. If you enjoy listening to Ray Gibbs, then you know, just let me know. All you ever have to do is email me to paulhazelsworldofcountry@gmail.com. But for now, I'm going to play one more song and wish Ray and his wife well in whatever comes after this life, because they contributed a great deal of happiness, maybe not fame, but a great deal of happiness to a lot of people with their music. And here's Ray Gibbs now doing a really New Zealand song. He was a New Zealander. Here he is doing a real New Zealand song written by the great Les Wilson. This is that famous song that's gone all around the world, and most people don't even realise that it's a New Zealand song. Here's Ray Gibbs, the Halswell Hillbilly, and Rockin' Over River. And many thanks to Stephen Reed.

Ray Gibbs, the Hallswell hillbilly, who has recently passed away. Rest in peace, Ray. Okay, let's move on. And we've got a track coming up by Megan Clarice. She's a young lady, singer-songwriter, living in the States, in the west of the States. And she's very fond of writing songs with a lot of deep meaning and with a western sort of feel to them. And on this particular track, she's joined by Larry Zania. And the number is called The Catch That Got Away.

have Megan Clarice, and on that track joined by Larry Zania. Interestingly, I was just looking up to see if I could find some information on her, and it appears she's been around for a few years as a singer-songwriter, and she describes her music as music with country roots and cowboy boots. There's very little, no proper biog on her, but does say that she's done a lot of festivals over the years, and she's recorded an EP and a couple of other things. And that particular track is on her album, and the album is called Shadows of a Ghost Town. There's some very meaningful lyrics in on the songs on that, and it would take some time to sit and really take it in properly on the whole album. Anyway, I thought you'd be interested to hear that track. Now, Bobby Lord was a star of the 50s and 60s and had a really good voice. He did a lot of rockabilly, but he was also very good at country music. And I've got a track here by him. This is Swamp Fox.

Oh, now there's a lovely old classic country song, Loose Talk, which was a big hit for Carl Smith. And they're being covered by two Australian names, both of whom highly respected. The first one was Peter Pratt, who has the most beautiful ballad voice, as you could tell from the way he was singing that. Perfectly suitable for singing all kinds of songs, including Western Swing and big ballads. He uses it primarily for bush ballads, but he also likes to sing the straight country songs as well, and what a beautiful job he does on them. And Donna Boyd, a young lady who's had a lot of success and recorded several albums, actually toured the UK a few years ago with Frank Ifield, and did a mixture of contemporary country and also Western Swing, and I really enjoyed her voice too, and I think the two of them together makes for a lovely, mellow, easy listening sound, and quite beautiful. I'd love to hear the pair of them do an album of songs like that. Okay, let's stay with Australia, because I've got a bit of a mystery one here, and I'm wondering whether some of our Australian listeners might be able to throw some light on this person, because it's another one of these CDs that appears to be a gig album and doesn't really give you very much information at all. The name of the artist is Alan Carroll. And again, as with one we played a couple of weeks ago, the production is not brilliant, but the guy's voice is okay, and he does a pretty good version of the song that I'm going to play you now. The song is another old standard, Blue Eyes Crying in the Rain, and I've got a feeling that he learned his version from listening to Max McCauley, because Max McCauley recorded the song with a very similar arrangement. So I'm going to play you Alan Carroll now doing Blue Eyes Crying in the Rain, and if anybody knows more about him, then please come on to our chat group, which is Friends of Paul Hazell's World of Country. Let us know what you think and what you know, or alternatively drop me an email to paulhazellsworldofcountry@gmail.com. So right now then, here's Alan Carroll with Blue Eyes Crying in the Rain.

Alan Carroll there, and Blue Eyes Crying in the Rain. Now, it sounded to me as if there was someone harmonising with him singing along, but the CD makes no mention of who's with him or where he comes from or any contact points, no liner notes, nothing whatsoever. I find it so frustrating. But there you go. But I mean, if somebody's going to the cost of having an album made and available for gigs, wouldn't you have thought that they'd want to at least put some detail on, and so that, you know, anybody that's interested could get back in contact with them and say, look, can I have another copy for a friend, or you know, I'd like to play you on the show and tell somebody about you. But no, nothing whatsoever. So if anyone does know something about Alan Carroll, please let me know. And by the way, that contact, that chat group is on Facebook, of course, and it's called Friends of Paul Hazel's World of Country. Always remember that Hazel is one Z and two L's. Okay, I'll get off my soapbox and I'm going to introduce the next track, because I was quite excited when I heard about this. You may recall, probably 2 or 3 months ago, we played some tracks by Ariel Franz. Quite beautiful, very traditional sounding tracks by a young girl, and I say girl because she is only in her teens, but with a beautifully powerful and very mature voice. And I was so, so impressed. Well, now, she's now come up with an album, and I've not had the chance to listen to the whole album yet. Her voice is still excellent. To me, they've recorded her with a much more modern sound, and I hope they're not going to move her away from country and into pop music, because I really thought she stood out as a country singer, and I'm not so sure that she would necessarily stand out as a pop singer, because they do tend to sort of drown out the voice with a lot of music and echo and everything else. So anyway, I'll let you have a listen to a track from this new album. The new album is called Dust on My Heart, and the song is Pushing Up Daisies is the one I'm going to play for you today. And it is very modern, very contemporary. I rather like it. I just hope they don't pull her too far away from country music. Anyway, this is Ariel Franz.

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The show has a Facebook page too, just called Paul Hazel's World of Country, where I post information about forthcoming shows and other news. And we have a private Facebook group where listeners can chat and exchange views during or between the shows. That group is called Friends of Paul Hazel's World of Country. Just ask to join and you'll be admitted. I look forward to hearing from you.

And that was Throwdown Thursday from their album, which is self-titled. And that was a track called Fool For You. They're doing some great bluegrass, and we've played them a couple of times just recently. And they're a group, I think, to watch, because they seem to be coming up with some really good, clear, crisp playing. Enjoying them very much indeed. And they're recording for Mountain Fever, of course, one of the top names for today in bluegrass and acoustic music. Okay, moving on, and we're going back to Australia for the next track, but not a bush ballad. This one is a quite beautiful ballad, and it's sung by a lady who's won many awards. Her name is Shazza Lee, and she is not only an artist in her own right, a multi-award winner, singer, songwriter, but she is also the wife of Lindsay Butler, and therefore they are the joint owners and runners of the LBS record label and LBS Studios, and so they are a very big and influential name in Australian country music. And now we've got Shazza Lee to sing this beautiful ballad, You Can't Wrap Your Arms Around a Memory. Shazza Lee.

Now, wasn't that just beautiful? That was Shazza Lee, and I'm pretty sure that we could hear Lindsay Butler in there playing. I'm not sure who was playing steel on that one, but there was certainly some lovely instrumentation. The whole arrangement was gorgeous, and it's fairly typical of the LBS label, whether it's a love song like that, or an outright bush ballad, or a yodeling piece, whatever it may be. LBS are renowned for the excellence of their musicianship and their arrangements. Time for some beautiful Western harmony now from the Lazy Bee Wranglers and Dusty Skies.

Now, our next track really struck me when I first heard it. It actually comes from the Diamondback label, but the artist is a Canadian. He's somebody that we have played before. He's a modern-day artist, but he has that feel of more traditional music. And I've got a feeling he may be a mature artist. His name is Les Holmes. And in the past, when we've played him on a few occasions, he's had the Canadian guitarist George Longart with him. I'm not sure whether he's with him on this one or not, but it is a beautiful track. So have a listen now. This is Les Holmes with Under That Old Neon Moon.

Cajun master Eddie Lejeune there, and A Little Broken Heart. Lovely little bit of Cajun. And what a, it's such foot tapping music, isn't it? Cajun music. Really, really lovely. Okay, very shortly we're going to be paying tribute to the late, great Dennis Le Corriere of Doctor Hook. But we've got one more track to come before that, and that is an artist that I used to chat to, and we were planning on getting together when he suddenly and unexpectedly passed away when he was still only a young man. I'm talking about our Keith Manifold, a very good artist, good vocalist, and very, very popular in this country. I was just sorry that we didn't get the chance to get together to do a program before he passed away. But anyway, I'm going to play you a track by Keith Manifold now. Here's his version of a song written by Claude Boone, but made famous by Hank Williams. This is Wedding Bells.

0: sounding even better. 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
1: Hey, Sugar, tell them who we are.
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0: Beautiful.
1: Ah, the hit sound is unmistakable. Ray Sawyer's voice won the group Dr. Hook their single biggest hit with that song in 1973. The origins of Dr. Hook was the mid-1960s rock band The Chocolate Papers. It was Ray Sawyer and Bill Cummings who met with Dennis LeCorriere in the late 1960s. LeCorriere joined as a bass player but went on to become the group's main vocalist. His voice on hits like Sylvia's Mother and Carry Me Carry helped propel the name Dr. Hook to become a household name. Sadly, Dennis LeCorriere, founding member of the band's original lineup as Dr. Hook and the Medicine Show, passed away on May the 16th, 2026, at the age of 76. He'd been suffering with kidney disease and won admiration for his courage during his illness. He had announced in November of 2025 his intention to retire from touring. The New Jersey-born LeCorriere co-founded Dr. Hook and the Medicine Show in 1969. After signing with Columbia, the country rock group linked up with children's book author Shel Silverstein, who wrote all but one song on the group's first two albums, 1972's Dr. Hook and 1973's Sloppy Seconds. Those LPs featured the LeCorriere-sung singles Sylvia's Mother, Carry Me Carry, as well as the band's biggest hit, the cover of The Rolling Stone, sung by the band's Ray Sawyer, who had passed away in 2018. So let's have a listen to one of those hits sung by Dennis LeCorriere. This is Sylvia's Mother.

Oh, yes, I remember that one very fondly. That was Dr. Hook and Sylvia's mother. After shortening their band name to simply Dr. Hook in the mid-70s, Dennis LeCorriere and the band scored hits with covers of A Little Bit More and Sharing the Night Together, as well as their own When You're in Love with a Beautiful Woman, Sexy Eyes and Better Love Next Time, the latter three appearing on the band's 1979 album Sometimes You Win. A couple more years, a song LeCorriere co-wrote with Shel Silverstein for Dr. Hook's 1976 album A Little Bit More, would later be covered by both Willie Nelson for 1978's Waylon and Willie and Bob Dylan, whose version would appear on the Bootleg Series Volume 16. So let's have a listen to that one. This is Dr. Hook and A Couple More Years.

Dr. Hook and a couple more years. Now, following the band's farewell tour in 1985, Dennis LeCorrier retained the rights to the group's moniker and continued touring as Dr. Hook with his own ensemble. Sawyer licensed the band name and toured with his own outfit, Dr. Hook, with Ray Sawyer. Outside of Dr. Hook, LeCorrier also released a series of solo albums over the past few decades. Now let's close this tribute with another of the songs so closely associated with the name of Dr. Hook. But before I do that, I must acknowledge the obituaries published by Legacy and Rolling Stone, as they were the main sources for this tribute. So let's close off now with a song that everybody will know and remember when you're in love with a beautiful woman. Rest in peace, Dennis LeCorrier. This is Dr. Hook.

Now, here's a real treat, a real artist at work. This is David Nadich, master of the harmonica, and his version of the bluegrass favourite, Roanoke.

Now, that was Chantons la Tyrolienne, and it was by Roger Miron. He's a French-Canadian, and that goes back probably to the 1960s, I think, possibly a little bit later. He was a very, very good artist, recorded a lot of albums, and was a quite superb yodeler. And I thought you might enjoy that one. We've not played him for a long time, so I thought you might like to hear something a little bit different. There may be a couple more yodels still to come today as I look down our track list. But we've got a really interesting one here. This is quite a rarity. It goes back a long way. It's also one that probably wasn't terribly common even when it was first printed. It's by an Australian artist by the name of Len Bell, and I'm guessing that he was no young man when he recorded this. And it's a song where he's actually singing about his childhood and the artists that influenced him and that he enjoyed when he was growing up. So he refers to a few people as he goes through this. And what I'm going to do after we've played the song and listened to it go through, we'll actually play the artists that he refers to as well. So have a good listen to the words, and then you'll pick up the artists as they come on. So Len Bell here with All Time Greats.

Mom and Dad and the old gramophone and the records that we used to listen to reminds me of home sweet home. We used to listen to Buddy Williams, one of the old-time greats. He helped to make Australian country music on his records, the old 78s. Buddy now has left us from the land he loved so well, but for the sake of his country music, we'll always carry on. Well, Buddy, he brought us happiness. He also brought us tears. He also helped us through the loneliness, through the passing of the years. I can remember Buddy when I was just a little boy, and every time I would hear him sing, he would fill my heart with joy. Yes, yeah, some of the old timers are gone now. Tex Morton, he is one. He sung some songs we'll never forget, and his name will always linger on. And there was Smokey Dawson, with a stock whip in each hand. He had a horse, its name was Flesh, was one of the finest in the land. Smokey would crack those stock whips while Flesh would do those tricks, and the children would come from miles around just to listen to

here. And the way she used to look at us with her smile and love and care. Oh, and how she loved Slim Dusty and that song, The Pub With No Beer. She'd clap her hands and stamp her feet while we'd bring her lots of cheers. Yes, it can get mighty lonely up here in the outback when there's no one else around. It makes you think of city lights and the good times they have in town. Well, I only hope they don't forget the old folks when they build that Stockman's Hall of Fame, so we can hang the pictures of our idols in a room for the old-time greats. When it's twilight in Australia and the sun has gone to rest, reminds me of my happy childhood days. I was born out in the country,

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And then before I knew it, the sky was underneath. He put his legs together.

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The show embraces all styles of country music, all eras, from today's sounds back to the 1920s, and any country where good country music is played. 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The show has a Facebook page too, just called Paul Hazel's World of Country, where I post information about forthcoming shows and other news. And we have a private Facebook group recently set up where listeners can chat and exchange views between or during the shows. That group is called Friends of Paul Hazel's World of Country. 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Please get in touch. Let me know what you think of the show. And don't forget that email address, paulhazelsworldofcountry@gmail.com.

God, yes. What a lovely little bit of nostalgia that run was. Now, in that set, we started out with the story that inspired the whole thing. And that was Len Bell doing All-Time Greats, which he sort of half sang and half spoke, half narrated. The tracks that, or the artists he referred to, were Buddy Williams, Tex Morton, Smokey Dawson and Slim Dusty. And so we heard there, in this order, after Len Bell, Buddy Williams sang Riding Down the Valley, Tex Morton sang Rocky Ned the Outlaw, and Smokey Dawson did In the Valley Where the Bellbirds Sing, and Slim Dusty did the wonderful old evergreen A Pub with No Beer. Okay, well, let's leave Australia for the time being, and we're going back to the USA, and a real classic country track by a guy who's best known for his rock and roll, but who I've always rated as one of the best country singers. This is Jerry Lee Lewis, and one of his versions of The One Rose That Left in My Heart. And of course, that was a number made popular, amongst many other artists, made popular by Jimmy Rogers.

Gospel time again now with a track from Brian Winters. This is Fair Dinkum Christian. And for those outside of Australia and New Zealand, the term Fair Dinkum is a confirmation that something is genuine.

Oh, what a delightful bluegrass version of that old western swing classic, Corrine Corina. And that was Daniel Grindstaff and the Uptown Troubadours. And they're a really, really good band. I really enjoy them. And they're the recording for the Bonfire Music Group. They're another one, a bit like Pinecastle and others, that are doing really good acoustic and bluegrass music. Well, now, in just a few moments, we're going to be paying tribute to Dame Julie Topp, otherwise known as Jules Topp of the Topp Twins. They were a New Zealand act and much, much loved around New Zealand. And I'm sad to say that Jules passed away very recently. So I'm going to be paying tribute to her. But first, let's just have a listen to one of their tracks. So this is the Topp Twins, and this one is called Big Old Moon.

a bad girl. She gonna sing the blues. Okay, mama, where you go?

how delightfully bluesy that was, and what a wonderful talent the Topp twins were. Now, Dame Julie Bethridge Topp, known as Jules Topp, was one half of the Topp twins, a country music and comedy duo from New Zealand. The other member was her twin sister Linda. Both sang, played instruments and wrote songs, as well as doing comedy, and they also yodeled. Dame Julie, or Jules as I'll call her from now onwards, passed away on the 23rd of May 2026. It's a great, great loss to show business in New Zealand. Now, Jules Topp sang and entertained with her sister for decades as the Topp twins, touring the live music and comedy performances as well as performing in television and films. The sisters were both appointed Dame's Companion of the New Zealand Order of Merit in the 2018 Queen's Birthday Honours. As one half of the legendary Topp twins, it is impossible to separate Jules from sister Linda. But Jules, along with Linda, was also a pioneering voice for social justice in Aotearoa, and which is the Māori name for the North Island of New Zealand, but sometimes it's used to include the South Island as well. Jules passed away on May the 23rd, 2026, at the age of 68. As a singer, comedian and activist, she spent over four decades blending country music with political defiance to reshape New Zealand's cultural landscape. Her life was inextricably linked to her twin sister Linda, with whom she began harmonising at the age of five during a cousin's 21st birthday party. Raised on a dairy farm in Ruaru by their parents Jean and Peter Topp, the sisters developed a deep connection to the land and its people. While attending Huntley College, Julie began to absorb the cultural fabric of Aotearoa, learning the Māori strum, which is a style of playing developed by the Māoris, from fellow students on the bus rides home, a skill that would later underpin her musical career. The defining transformation for Julie occurred in 1980 when she and Linda transitioned from the disciplined life of national service in the Territorial Force at Burnham Military Camp and the routines of the family farm to the unpredictable streets of Auckland. This shift was more than a career change. It was the moment that their rural Kiwi upbringing fused with a radical commitment to social justice. Busking on Queen Street, they became visible symbols of the anti-nuclear movement and the struggle for Māori land rights. As noted by Gay Express, Julie was an outspoken activist for homosexual law reform, using her platform to advocate for LGBTQ+ visibility during a period of significant social upheaval. Their spirit, openness, humour and love all shines out in this wonderful anthem of country music and lesbianism that I'm about to play you. Plus, there's some yodelling in the style of Kiwi legend Cole Wilson of the Tumbleweeds. Here is the Topp twins with their number, Country Music.

0: That's all.
1: There you go, I did warn you. The Top Twins there with country music. Now, for Julie, the music was never just a backdrop for the comedy that made the Top Twins household names. She often insisted that the songs and the music were the vehicle for their message, even when audiences were distracted by the antics of their characters like Camp Leader or the Ken of Ken and Ken. This philosophy allowed her to blend yodeling and country music with sharp political commentary. Her manager, Arani Cuthbert, described her as a mighty Totara of the New Zealand arts world who spread joy into every corner of the country, as reported by One News. Let's hear another track and their take on a Jimmy Rogers classic.

Ah, the Top Twins and When the Cactus is in Bloom. Now, their contributions were recognised at the highest levels, including both the girls being appointed as Dames Companion of the New Zealand Order of Merit for services to entertainment. Just one day before her passing, Jules received the Country Music Honour for her lifelong contribution to the genre. Throughout her later years, Jules lived as an accomplished horsewoman on a lifestyle block in Helensville, maintaining a rebellious spirit even as she navigated a 22-year journey with cancer. She explicitly requested that this experience not be framed using metaphors of battle or fight, instead viewing her survival as a byproduct of the laughter she shared with others. "Every day above ground is a good day," she once remarked, noting that life is meant to be lived to the best of one's ability. Now, Jules died peacefully at her home, surrounded by Linda, her brother Bruce, and her beloved pets. The day before she died, she was honoured for her contribution to country music, as I mentioned just now. She leaves behind a legacy of defiance and harmony, remembered not just as an entertainer, but as a woman who used her voice to demand a more inclusive and just Aotearoa. Her ability to bridge the gap between rural traditions and radical progressivism ensured that her influence would be felt far beyond the stage, cementing her place as a foundational figure in the nation's modern identity. So let's close this tribute to Jules Top with a classic track of the Top Twins, in which they are having real fun bringing country music to a wider audience. They call this one Holy Cow. Now, I acknowledge the obituary in Memory Tree, which was a major source for this tribute. The Top Twins were more than just comedians. They were wonderful entertainers in country music and did a great deal to help promote country music. Rest in peace, Dame Jules Top.

Well, I see time's caught up with us, so that just about brings us to the end of our show for today. I hope you've enjoyed it as much as I've enjoyed putting it together and presenting it for you. And I'll be back with you again next week for another 3 hours of that wonderfully diverse world of country music. But for now, I'm going to leave you in the very capable hands of Little Roy Wiggins as he plays George Morgan's hit, Candy Kisses. From me, it's good night, good morning, good afternoon, good evening, whatever it may happen to be in your part of the world, and I look forward to being back with you next week. So until next week, from me, Paul Hazel, bye-bye.

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0: Wake up, Guyana, the living God is with you. This is Pastor Anthony here with you live in this program, Free Indeed, brought to you by the Universal Church of the Kingdom of God. Yes, there is a way out. You put your faith, you put your trust, you put your dependence in a great God. This God of the impossible have the power to change your life. And today, Monday, in all of our universal churches throughout Guyana, it's a day of prosperity. Prosperity with God. Probably you've been trying to overcome situation problems, build. Probably you've been trying to construct. Probably you've been trying to get a lot of things done inside of your life, but you have not been seeing the progress. You have been trying with the strength of your own arms, with the use of your own intelligence. Now is the time for you to trust upon God. Because true prosperity, true growth, true success comes with the Lord. And today, throughout the entire day, we have our services. Our first service being at 7 a.m., our great gathering of faith. That will be happening very soon at 7 a.m. this morning. Also at 8:30, another service at 10 a.m., 12 noon, midday, 3 p.m., and at 6 p.m. The Lord, He is ready to bless your life. The Lord, He is ready to open doors inside of your ways. But it depends upon you, your dependence. You and the Lord walking hand in hand, trusting in Him with all your strength, with all your might, for the prosperity to take place inside of your life. Give us a call right now. Our lines are open. Our chats are open. 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To make a prayer on your behalf. Our numbers are 225-1557, 226-4934. Or you can send us a WhatsApp message. Our number is 615-4511. There is change. No matter how big the problem may be, big or small, there is a way out. Let's listen to a testimony and we will be right back. Results of faith of those who put their trust, their faith in a great and living God. And today, their lives are blessed. Today, they're totally transformed. Let's listen now.
1: Peter, and before coming to the Universal Church, I was going through a lot of depression, sleepless night, family problems, and anxiety.

The reason why I was going through this problem is because of the unfaithfulness of my spouse. After the separation of my ex-spouse, I started to go through a lot of depression because I had to take care of my kids, send them to school, provide everything for them. My depression was very bad because I couldn't sleep at night. I had to use sleeping tablets. I had to go to the doctor every month to take medication. Although I was going to the doctor, I didn't find any help in the doctor. The anxiety, I couldn't walk far distance. If I walk far distance, I start to feel like a vibration in my heart. And I thought it was a heart problem. Well, the sleepless night, sometimes I have to get a tablet. If I don't use the tablet, I can't sleep in the night. Because of this problem, I was going through weakness in my body. I used to feel weak. I used to get a lot of headache, pain in my head, numbness in my head. The lowest point in my life when I was very sick, I couldn't go out and work, and I couldn't provide for my children. The family problem came by the situation that I was going through, because my family, when I in need of something, they had to help me, so it caused problems and argument in the family. Well, sometimes when I cannot provide, I feel that I'm not capable to take care of these children. That is why I feel that the problems came about when I have to go and ask, and I feel bad about it sometimes. Well, I heard about the church. I had a friend, and she used to come to the Universal Church, and she always told me about the church. So when I was going to the doctor, I told her, and then she invited me to the church. Because of my situation problem that I was going through, I decided to take a decision and come to the church because I wasn't getting help from nowhere. Well, when I came to the church, I spoke with the pastor and he taught me to do a chain of prayer. And I keep doing the chain of prayer every day from Monday to Sunday. I was there for 1 year in the church. Every day I keep persevering. And I start to overcome where I start to sleep without using the sleeping tablets. I overcome the next one, the anxiety. And then I overcome the nervousness that I was going through this, and the spiritual problem also. Well, I take part in the chain of prayer. I took part in the campaign and I keep persevering. And then I start to see a lot of changes inside of my health. I overcome every problem that I was going through. Anxiety, sleepless night, heart problem, whatever situation I think I had. I start to take the pictures of my family in the church and anoint it, and I start to pray for them. And eventually this situation, the family started united. We stopped getting quarreling. Today, my life is transformed. Because I no longer get quarrel, I no longer get any family problem. Today I have my own business. Today I receive the Holy Spirit. My health, I no longer go to the doctor anymore for anything. I am healed from everything that I was going through. I have no more depression, no more anxiety, no more sleepless night. Those who are watching my testimony, I would like to advise you all dear that whatever situation you're going through, come to the Universal Church and you will get help. Because the same thing God has done for me, He can do for you.

0: Lord, He is ready to bless and transform your life and restore power to restore your life completely. I want to hear to read for you a Bible verse that speaks strongly about restoration and restitution. Here in the book of Joel, chapter 2, verse 25. And it says like this. So I will restore to you the years that the swarming locust has eaten, the crawling locust, the consuming locust, and the chewing locust. Probably the locusts, which represent the problems, the situations, which represents the blockages. The locust represents all that is impeding you from going forward. Have been there working inside of your life. You've been trying to go forward, investing. You've done everything possible for your life to go forward. But yet, things continue down. Things continue defeated. Things continue not going forward. The Lord is promising you, when you put your trust, when you put your faith in Him, He's promising to restore your ways, to restore you. So therefore, take this chance of faith, take this leap of faith of putting your trust in a great God that have the power to do the impossible to become possible. For this reason, today, Monday, in all of our services, we have lectures prepared accordance with the Word of God of how you can overcome the Word. In accordance with the Word of God, you can achieve this new life. You can achieve a brand new life. 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Our address at our national headquarters, 162 Charlotte Wellington Street, in the heart of Georgetown. 162 Charlotte and Wellington Street, in the heart of Georgetown. 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Or you can send us a WhatsApp message. The number is 615-4511. 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Or you can send us a WhatsApp message. The number is 615-4511. There is a way out. Let's take the chance to listen to another results of faith of someone who was putting the trust in their own strength, who was putting their trust in their own might. But today, they're completely and they're totally blessed because they began to trust in a great God, the God of the Bible, the God of the impossible. Let's listen now.
1: Before I come to the Universal Church, I had a lot of problems with myself. I was depressed. I was sad. I used to have sleepless night. Also, I had financial problem, like a course. And I had family sickness. Most of the time, I don't even know when I used to sleep, because most of the time I used to be thinking about the situation, and that's why I don't get sleep in the night. So before knowing and coming to the church, I was there, but most of the time I don't go anywhere because of this problem. I used to be like locked in by myself, home. I don't like to go anywhere because if I go in outside, you will be smiling, but inside is so much going on and nothing was solving the problem. I was restless, like depressed. Like I was restless with myself because I had so much going on and I'm trying to solve the problem with my own strength. I don't even think about even calling for God because I'm just putting problem first. I used to see the program on TV. I got invited by a neighbor to go. And I decided to go because I used to watch it. And I see all the prayer and everything. But when I started church, I learned how to persevere because I was getting the teaching. like how to help, because most of the time, like the pastor, so we are using our own strength to help. We are not putting God, we're not giving God the problem. And that was I was doing, because the problem was making me stress out. I was getting angry. I used to lash out, you know, on everything because of the problem. But started to go there, I start to see changes start to happen, a little change start. And I said, you know what? I'm going to be in the chain of prayer, keep going to persevere for the situation to change. When the camping came up and I asked God to help me, show me that what I need to do, because I do not accept this problem, this sleepness, this heaviness, this burden inside of me. I'm so weighed down that I start to abstain from everything. I used to keep myself to be focused in reading the Bible, more praying, more fasting. And I asked God, I said, Lord, I don't have peace inside of me because I have angriness. I am a sad person. I lash out on anyone. So also I need that. Because I said, you know, Lord, sometimes I'm asking for changes inside of my family, inside of my house, but I need the changes. So I did what I had to do. And I went before the camping, the pastor called everyone at the altar to pray. He said, come at the altar and pray and seek for the Holy Spirit, seek for the presence of God. Because if you empty yourself, if you give yourself 100%, the Lord will come. You have an empty, repent from everything. And that is when I go to the altar. And I didn't care who was next to me, but I seek. I say, Lord, I don't know you, but I want you to take every heaviness, everything that is weighing me down and have me like a cage, you know, take it away because I want your spirit. And I feel joy. At that moment, I was seeking with joy. I was laughing with joy. I didn't even want to move from the altar because I was just seeking. I didn't want to. I had so much joy that I would say that the Lord was with me then. He was right there. He was, because I let everything out, because I give my life and my everything to you. And I climbed the altar. But when I came down, I already had received the joy of peace. So when I came down, I know I had the assurance that whatever was missing, it's going to come. Everything going to be complete. After I think a month or so, everything changed. Everything. I received the Holy Spirit. The most important, I received the peace of joy. Like the, I used to lash out anger. Everything wasn't me anymore. And my husband, he opened his own business. He stopped working with people and he opened his own business. So much transformation that I see that the altar give. The altar give more than what you give. My life is completely transformed. I'm blessing my financial. I don't have sleepless night. I'm not depressed. I'm not sad. And I'm serving the Lord 100%. And my whole family is transformed.

well those testimonies of the faith, and you can have also your testimony greater. No matter the problem, big or small, there is a way out. Reminding you right now at this very moment, in a few, we will be engaged in our moment of prayer. Prepare there your glass of water, your bottle of water, a point of contact of faith, that when you drink of this water, there must be healing, there must be deliverance, there must be the power of the living God inside of your life.

listening from at this point in time, they're in the surrounding areas of Burbies, they're in the, here in the surrounding areas of Georgetown, they're in the hinterland region, wherever the signals of the station is reaching you. Be a part. 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One for sure, without a strand of doubt, the power of God will take place inside of your life.

0: In our busy lives, finding a moment for prayer can be challenging, but it's essential to nourish your soul. So prepare your glass of water and gather together with your family, because we will bless this water, and through faith, you will experience the power of God blessing your life.
1: My Lord and my Father, in the name of the Lord Jesus Christ, bless and consecrate right now this glass of water, this bottle of water, with your power and with your fire. That when this person drink of this water, whatever sickness, disease, complication, bad feelings, whatever diagnosis this person received, dear, from the doctor, whatever negative words, whatever evil thoughts, bombardments, thoughts of suicide, whatever that is affecting the life and the ways of this person will be destroyed, will be consumed. Whatever that is causing this motivation, whatever broken spirit, whatever brokenness that this person is currently facing inside of their life will fall down. They will receive strength and the power to continue going. They shall receive strength and the power to overcome the problems, the situations, to overcome the pains, the constant pains. Because, my Father, absolutely nothing is impossible for you to solve. Absolutely nothing is impossible for you to do. You have the power, my God, to transform. So, therefore, my Father, when they drink of this blessed and consecrated water filled with your power, it's no longer ordinary water, but water, every molecule filled with your power, your healing, your deliverance, and your mighty power will take place inside of this person's life. That this person will be able and may be able to testify of your power inside of their ways. Bless Guyana and all its citizens, all those who, my Lord, are a part of this beautiful land. Rebuke and destroy every spirit of accidents. Rebuke and destroy every spirit of confusion. And let there be your peace and let there be your power in this beautiful land of Guyana. I ask of you to take control, take possession of everything, and let there be healing. Go ahead and drink right now of this bottle of water, glass of water filled with the power of the living God.

0: were free and you were healed. 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And for sure, without a strand of doubt, the power of God has taken place inside of your life. 162 Charlottetown Wellington Street in the heart of Georgetown. 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Learn how to use your faith and become more than an overcomer. 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
0: 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Without a strand of doubt, you will receive the help that is needed inside of your life. It was indeed a great pleasure to be your host in this program. 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Wake up, Guyana. 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
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See more of the world. Good morning, beautiful people, and welcome to another inspiring edition of Hopeful Harmonies. I'm your host, Gita Singh, and I'm so grateful you've chosen to spend this hour with me. Today we begin a brand new series titled, When You Don't Know What to Do. Let's be honest, we've all had moments where life leaves us with more questions than answers. Maybe you're facing a difficult decision, a financial burden, a health challenge, or you're simply waiting on God. If that's you, then today's program is for you. My prayer is that by the end of this hour, your heart will be strengthened and your faith renewed. Dear God, I lift up before you every listener. I pray for wisdom, I pray for peace, and I pray for open hearts. In Jesus' name, amen.

Now, what is the first thing you usually do when you're overwhelmed? I need you to think about it. Do you call your friend? Do you seek prayer? Do you put on worship music? What do you do when you're overwhelmed? Some people might say, oh, I pray, I cry, I call a friend, I stay quiet, I panic, I read the Bible. There are no perfect answers. The important thing is recognizing where we naturally turn and learning to turn to God first. Now, if you have your Bibles, turn with me to 2 Chronicles chapter 20, verses 1 to 12. Now, we see here that King Jehoshaphat suddenly discovered that several armies are marching against Judah. Imagine waking up to the news that everything you've built is under attack. He didn't have a military solution. He didn't have enough resources. He didn't know what to do. Yet one sentence changed everything. When you don't know what to do, but our eyes are on you. I'll read that again. We do not know what to do, but our eyes are on you. What a powerful prayer. Sometimes faith isn't just having all the answers. Faith is knowing where to look.

Now, many people delay prayer because they think they should have everything figured out. I was one of those persons. God never asks us to know everything. He asks us to trust Him. Even Jesus prayed. Prayer is not weakness, friends. Prayer is dependence. Now imagine trying to assemble furniture without reading the instructions. Eventually, you'll become frustrated. You buy a new device, you don't know what to do. If you don't read the manual, you'll get confused. Prayer is how we ask the designer for a direction. I'll say that again. Prayer is how we ask the designer for direction. Now, when was the last time you honestly admitted to God, "I don't know what to do"? Some of us have too much pride that we don't like admitting when we're wrong. I want you to do something for me. This week, in this brand new month of July also, pray before you react. Too often we panic, we complain, we worry, we post on social media, call everyone except God. Prayer should be our first conversation, friends, not our last option. Let's go to Ephesians 4, 6 and 7. Notice what it says. The promise isn't immediate answers. The promise is peace. God calms the storm. Sometimes He calms you. Either way, prayer works.

prayer changes us. Prayer doesn't always change the situations immediately. It changes our perspective, our attitude, our confidence, and our patience. Jesus prayed in Gethsemane. The cross didn't appear or disappear, but he received strength to endure. Sometimes God answers by changing your circumstances. Sometimes he answers by strengthening you. Now expect God to move today and this month of July. Just like Jehoshaphat prayed, then God spoke, God gave direction. Prayer prepares us to hear God's voice. Don't pray expecting nothing. Pray believing God is working even when you can't see. Now in James 5:1, it tells us that God gives us wisdom. So this week, my friends, before making a decision, before sending that text, before worrying, pause, pray first. If your prayer is simple, Lord, I don't know what to do, but my eyes are on you, that is important.

0: New York and Miami may be familiar, but there's a whole world waiting to be explored. 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Lusignan Assembly of God Church, building lives, restoring hope, and transforming hearts. Good morning, everyone. So with me, I have a young lady who loves the Lord and she's passionate about serving, and she is a woman of faith. And she is the one who actually did what the topic is speaking about, what to do when you do not know what to do. I have with me Gomati Thomas. Good morning, and how are you?
1: I'm good.
0: That's good to hear. Now, thank you so much for having this interview with me today. Can you briefly tell our listeners a little about yourself and your family?
1: Okay. I'm Gomati Thomas. I live in Blackthorpe, Truckee, Lusignan. I attend the Lusignan Assemblies of God Church. And my family is five of us. But right now, I just have three. We are four on the way. Because I lost my son, I lost my daughter, I lost my husband in 2008.
0: Wow, you've experienced a heartbreaking loss. Yes. During those first days, what was going through your mind?
1: At that time, I wanted to give up. But when I remember, I said, God, you are the one that will never leave us, nor forsake us. And you are the one that we can cast our burdens and our cares upon, because I know He is the one that saved us.
0: Now, Sister Baby, in a season when you didn't know what to do, what did prayer look like for you?
1: Well, I want to say that prayer is the only key for me, because I only could have opened the Bible and I could have speak to God's word, because His word who kept me. And the word that keep me, when I say, God, you will never leave me nor forsake me. You said, you are the one that gave me strength. You are the one that healed me. You are the one that have the broken hearted. Because you say, a broken and a contrite heart, you will not despise.
0: Now, was there a particular Bible verse that kept you going in those moments, early moments?
1: Yes, there is a Bible verse in Psalms 91 where he said, you will hide under the shadow of the Almighty God. And I believe in His word, because I know the word of God proved to me that He has never leave me nor forsake me. And He always there, because in that time I was so down, I couldn't know what to do, but God has took me up and He raised me up, because He said, when you are down in the valley, He will pick you up and turn you around. And today He has turned me around.
0: Amen, amen. That's great to hear. Now, were there moments when you struggled to pray and maybe you would have doubted God and you would have questioned Him and said, God, why did you allow this to happen to my family? Were there some moments like that?
1: There were some moments, because I said, God, why is this have to happen? Because I'm serving you, and why this have to happen? Because all my family was serving you, and then this tragic moment come just sudden.
0: Yeah.
1: Then I didn't give up. I said, God, I will not give up until I get what I want.
0: And how did God meet you in those moments?
1: In His silent moment when I pray, I said, God, you have to listen to me. Mm-hmm. Because you are the God who answers my prayers.
0: Yeah, and He responded. Amen, amen. Now, how did your faith help you take it one day at a time?
1: Well, when my husband died, I had nothing. I said, God, I am not giving up, because they are already gone. I have my life to live. I have some other one to look after. Mm-hmm. And I said, God, you have to give me the strength. You have to give me the faith that I could able to go on. Mm-hmm. And God did it.
0: Amen. Now, what role did your church, family,
2: or even your immediate family or your community play in helping you through your grief, because we're talking about what to do when you don't know what to do. And given the fact that you would have experienced three losses in a massacre, to be exact, how did community play a role?
1: Well, I want to say that all the time when the things happen, everybody was there. But when nobody was not there, I had to pick up myself, and I had to read the word, I had to pray. But my church family, who were there praying for me, also the pastor, even the leaders and so forth. But I didn't give up. I said, God, I have to read your word every day. And I know I read the word every day. I pray every day. And I said, God, you have to bring me up from where I am today to up.
2: All right, great. Looking back now, where have you seen God's faithfulness in the midst of your pain?
1: Well, I want to say that God has done it for me, because I know, I see God. I actually feel Him, because the day when I pray and I ask God because of my son, when God, he was in the hospital, he had a shot in his belly and his back and so forth, and he had some other things. I had to pray and I said, God, you have to move, because you are the God that moves mountains. And I say, you will have to show me the miracle that you showed Lazarus time, and you will do it now. And I put down my knees and I said, God, you have to do it for me.
2: And that's the God that we serve. If He's done it before, He can do it again. And two more questions quickly. What would you say to someone who's listening today, who is facing a loss or a situation where they simply don't know what to do? What would you tell them?
1: I want to say to them who are lost, who are in situation like I am, and those who don't know what to do when they are discouraged, you look to God in prayer. God is a main source. He is not, He will never leave us nor forsake us, because He set cast all our cares and our burdens upon Him, because He cared for us and He loved us.
2: Amen. Amen. And just a baby, I know that you are an intercessor. Yes. So would you pray for someone who is listening right now and they're broken and they're discouraged? Would you say a short prayer for them?
1: Yes, I will say a short prayer. Father, I give you praise today, God. I thank you for this day, oh God. I thank you, oh God, that who is going through a loss right now, who is discouraged and who is not at this time where they want to say, oh, that I need God. But I tell you, God is there for you today, oh God, because we know with Him we could do all things who strengthen us, oh God, because we know with all things Christ strengthens us today. He gave us a strength, He gave us a courage, He gave us a boldness. And I want to thank God, because I want to thank God for that person who are discouraged at this time. I want to lift Him up, lift up that person right now in the mighty name of Jesus. To say, cast all our cares and our burdens upon Him, and He will care for you today, because He never leave us nor forsake us. And with Him, you could do all things. The impossible is possible with Him. And I know today He is the God that we serve, that I serve, and you could do it. If I can do it, you can do it. In mighty name of Jesus.
2: Amen. Amen. Thank you so much, Sister Baby, for doing this interview with us. And to those that are listening, she looked to prayer in her situation. And the question is, what do I do when I don't know what to do? The simple answer is pray, pray, pray. Have a blessed day.

0: If you have your Bibles, I need you to turn to Psalm 121 and Isaiah 41:10. I want you to read these verses in your own time and reflect on what prayer is. I need you to also not pray for yourself, but for your families, for our country, for those seeking employment, for the sick, for church leaders, people facing difficult decisions, those feeling anxious or discouraged. As you go about this brand new week, I want you to say, Lord, what do you want me to do today? I leave with you Philippians 4:6-7. Do not be anxious about anything, but in every situation, by prayer and petition, with thanksgiving, present your requests to God. Thank you for joining us in Hopeful Harmonies. Remember, today is the One Guyana Worship Experience happening at 6 p.m. at the Guyana National Stadium. 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And join us this evening at 6 p.m. at the One Guyana Worship Experience. Thanks again for joining us on Hopeful Harmonies. Remember, when you don't know what to do, don't panic. Pray first. Keep your eyes on the Lord, because He is faithful to lead, to strengthen you, and sustain you. 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

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They're at 13 to 15 A Watts and Hope Street, Georgetown. Parking is available. And you're also encouraged to like and follow their Facebook page, that's Mata's The Food Market, to stay updated on their deals and promotions. On today's program, we're going to be discussing infused water. What is it? What are the benefits, if any, and the best fruits and veggies to infuse in your water for optimal benefits? Stay tuned in to learn more.

All right, so let's talk infused water. Fruits infused water contains all the hydration of a cool glass of water and the bright, sweet, and tangy flavors of your chosen ingredient. Lemon infused water and lime infused water are some of the most popular choices, but you can also infuse water with herbs like mint, sage, or even basil. Books from the Renaissance era prove that the popularity of flavored and infused water dates back several centuries. During that era, flowers were the most popular choice for infusion, possibly because a wide variety of fresh fruits wasn't as easy to come by as it is today. In modern day, there are recommendations and recipes for infused water from all kinds of sources: influencers, lifestyle bloggers, medical professionals, and even several cancer research institutes endorse infused water as a healthy alternative to just plain water. Now, the nutritive value of infused water: since infusing water with fruit is something that tends to be done at home, it's rather difficult to find standard nutrition information. While flavor is imparted through the inclusion of fruit, the water itself does not typically take on high levels of nutrients, vitamins, or even minerals through the infusion process. But if you squeeze the fruit to release the juice, more vitamins and minerals may be released, but further research is required. One cup serving of infused water typically contains 0 calories, 0 protein, 0 fats, and 0 carbohydrates. The potential health benefits of infused water. The main benefits of drinking water, infused water, comes from the simple fact that it's water. Adequate hydration is absolutely key to being healthy. By infusing tasty flavors, many people tend to drink more water. Infusion can thus be a way to make water more appealing to people who just simply don't like water or the taste of water, or who just don't like to drink water for hydration. Some of the specific health benefits of infused water and water in general include dehydration prevention, weight loss, and many other benefits. So stay tuned in to learn more.

All right, so we're talking about the benefits of infused water. Dehydration prevention. Many people regularly exercise mild dehydration because of their busy schedules. However, it is important to remember that dehydration can become a serious health issue. Severe dehydration can lead to side effects such as diarrhea, vomiting, fever, head injury, seizures, and more. Infused water can also help with weight loss. Now, if you're turning to sugary drinks for your flavored beverages, consider replacing them with infused water to instantly reduce your sugar and carb intake and help you to achieve sustainable weight loss. Water in general is also known to help with weight loss by contributing to feelings of fullness. This is Matai's Food Corner on NTN Radio, and I'm Veronica, encouraging you to stay tuned in to learn about infused water. There are, as with anything, some potential risk factors. So here we go. Although infused water is generally safe to consume, even in large quantities, there are a few health risks that should be considered. Food poisoning is one. Prepare your fruit prior to infusion to make sure that your water is free from any contaminants that can cause food poisoning. Now, between 20 and 60% foodborne illnesses outbreaks are tied to fresh produce each year. Be sure to select fruits that has an intact rind or skin. Wash your hands before preparing and store infused water in a sealed container in your refrigerator. And another risk factor is tooth enamel erosion. Many infused water recipes include citrus fruits, which are known to wear away tooth enamel due to its acidic content. Frequently drinking citrus-infused water can lead to tooth sensitivity or even cavities, so be sure to infuse your water with other fruits from time to time.

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I hope you enjoyed learning about infused water and you're inspired to infuse your water today. 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

0: Wake up, gang, and let the living God is with you. This is Pastor Anthony here with you live in this program, Free Indeed. And you can be free indeed, whatever the situation that you're facing inside of your life, big or small, there is a way out. And the Lord, He is ready to deliver you from it all and to transform your life completely and totally. It's all about you taking that step of faith, that chance of faith. Yes, to trust in the great God that have the power to solve it all. And today, in all of our universal churches spread throughout Guyana, Monday, it's a day of prosperity. Probably, you have been a person that have been fighting your battles with the strength of your own arms, trying to go forward to be successful with the strength of your own legs, with the use of your own intelligence, with the use of your own strength and might, but have been failing, unfortunately, miserably failing. Now is your time to make a covenant with God. Now is your time to trust in a great God that when you stand hand in hand, by side with this great and powerful God, you will never lose, but you will be a winner. So therefore, today in all of our services times, our current service upcoming at 12 noon midday, 3 p.m., and another service at 6 p.m. Our doors are widely open. We also have services throughout the morning at 7 o'clock in the morning, 8:30 in the morning, also at 10 a.m. In a few, we'll be having our midday service. You are invited. Don't sit down and expect the situation will change, but you need to take a stand up and fight to use your faith, and your situation will change, and there's going to be deliverance and the power of God inside of your ways. Let's listen now to a testimony of Miss Shabana, who trusted in her own strength, who trusted in her own might, and she failed. But when she began to trust in God, her situation changed completely, completely. Let's listen now.
1: Before I come to the Universal Church, I had a lot of problems with myself. I was depressed. I was sad. I used to have sleepless night. Also, I had financial problem, like a course, and I had family sickness. Most of the time, I don't even know when I used to sleep, because most of the time I used to be thinking about the situation. And that's why I don't get sleep in the night. So before knowing and coming to the church, I was there, but most of the time I don't go anywhere because of this problem. I used to be like locked in by myself, home. I don't like to go anywhere because if I go in outside, you will be smiling, but inside is so much going on and nothing was solving the problem. I was restless. Like depressed, like I was restless with myself because I had so much going on and I'm trying to solve the problem with my own strength. I don't even think about even calling for God because I'm just putting problem first. I used to see the program on TV. I got invited by a neighbor to go and I decided to go because I used to watch it and I see all the prayer and everything. But when I started church, I learned how to persevere because I was getting the teaching, like how to help, because most of the time, like the pastor said, we are using our own strength to help. We are not putting God, we're not giving God the problem. And that was I was doing because the problem was making me stress out. I was getting angry. I used to lash out, you know, on everything because of the problem. But started to go there, I started to see changes start to happen, a little change start, and I said, you know what, I'm gonna be in the chain of prayer, keep going to persevere for the situation to change. When the camping came up and I asked God to help me, show me that what I need to do, because I do not accept this problem, this sleepness, this heaviness, this burden inside of me. I'm so weighed down that I start to abstain from everything. I used to keep myself to be focused in reading the Bible, more praying, more fasting. And I asked God, I said, Lord, I don't have peace inside of me. because I have angriness. I am a sad person. I lash out on anyone. So also I need that. Because I said, you know, Lord, sometimes I'm asking for changes inside of my family, inside of my house, but I need the changes. So I did what I had to do, and I went before the campaign, the pastor called everyone at the altar to pray. He said, come at the altar and pray and seek for the Holy Spirit, seek for the presence of God, because if you empty yourself, if you give yourself 100%, the Lord will come. You have an empty, repent from everything. And that is when I go to the altar. And I didn't care who was next to me, but I seek. I said, Lord, I don't know you, but I want you to take every heaviness, everything that is weighing me down, and have me like a cage, you know, take it away, because I want your spirit. And I feel joy. At that moment, I was seeking with joy. I was laughing with joy. I didn't even want to move from the altar because I was just seeking. I didn't want to. I had so much joy that I would say that the Lord was with me then. He was right there. He was, because I let everything out, because I give my life and my everything to you. And I climbed the altar. But when I came down, I already had received the joy of peace. So when I came down, I know I had the assurance that whatever was missing, it's going to come. Everything going to be complete. After, I think, a month or so, everything changed. Everything. I received the Holy Spirit. The most important, I received the peace of joy. I used to lash out anger. Everything wasn't me anymore. And my husband, he opened his own business. He stopped working with people and he opened his own business. So much transformation that I see that the altar give more than what you give. My life is completely transformed. I'm blessing my financial. I don't have sleepless night. I'm not depressed. I'm not sad. And I'm serving the Lord 100%. And my whole family is transformed.

0: heard right the testimony of Ms. Shabana. Now is the time for you to start putting your trust in a great God that have the power to solve your problems, solve the situations inside of your life. Because with Him, everything is possible. I would just like to pass to you this Bible verse in the book of Joel, chapter 2, verse 25, that speak strongly about restoration and restitution. Probably you're a person that have been losing a lot, losing many things inside of your life. You have been trying, you have been placing many efforts, you have been pushing, you have been fighting, you have been trying to develop, you have been trying to go forward. But yet, when you take 2 steps forward, it's 10 steps backward. Absolutely nothing is going forward. It's as if you are stuck. It's as if whatever you do does not go forward on your behalf. You continue to be lagged behind in many things. Now is your time to go forward. And the Lord, He promises to restore what have been lost. In the book of Joel, chapter 2, verse 25, and I quote, So I will restore to you the years that the swarming locust has eaten, the crawling locust, the consuming locust, and the chewing locust. Yes, the Lord, He promises you whatever you have lost. When you put your trust, you surrender. When you put your 100% into His hands, He promises to raise you up, to restore whatever have been lost. Probably you've lost your job. You've lost your business. It's going down. Somehow it needs resuscitation, restoration. The Lord, He's ready to place His mighty hands and restore. The Lord is ready to put His mighty hands and raise you up for whatever financial situation, for whatever suffering you are there in, suffering inside of your life. There is a way out. Don't accept to be left behind. Don't accept to be defeated. Don't accept to be there at the end of the line. Let's listen to another testimony of the faith where someone was down, defeated, depressed, filled with a lot of problems, don't being able to make it out, support the children. And today they are blessed. Followed afterwards, we will listen to our locations of our Universal Church branches spread throughout Guyana. Because wherever you may be, there is a Universal Church close to you. Let's listen now.
1: And before coming to the Universal Church, I was going through a lot of depression. Depression, sleepless night, family problems, and anxiety.

0: The reason why I was going through this problem is because of the unfaithfulness of my spouse. After the separation of my ex-spouse, I started to go through a lot of depression because I had to take care of my kids, send them to school, provide everything for them. My depression was very bad because I couldn't sleep at night. I had to use sleeping tablets. I had to go to the doctor every month to take medication. Although I was going to the doctor, I didn't find any help in the doctor. The anxiety, I couldn't walk far distance. If I walk far distance, I start to feel like a vibration in my heart, and I thought it was a heart problem. Well, the sleepless night, sometimes I have to get a tablet. If I don't use the tablet, I can't sleep in the night. Because of this problem, I was going through weakness in my body. I used to feel weak. I used to get a lot of headache, pain in my head, numbness in my head. The lowest point in my life when I was very sick, I couldn't go out and work, and I couldn't provide for my children. The family problem came by the situation that I was going through because my family, when I in need of something, they had to help me, so it caused problems and argument in the family. Well, sometimes when I cannot provide, I feel that I'm not capable to take care of these children. That is why I feel that the problems came about when I have to go and ask, and I feel bad about it sometimes. Well, I heard about the church. I had a friend, and she used to come to the Universal Church, and she always told me about the church. So when I was going to the doctor, I told her, and then she invited me to the church. Because of my situation problem that I was going through, I decided to take a decision and come to the church because I wasn't getting help from nowhere. Well, when I came to the church, I spoke with the pastor and he teach me to do a chain of prayer. And I keep doing the chain of prayer. On every day, from Monday to Sunday, I was there for 1 year in the church. Every day, I keep persevering. And I start to overcome where I start to sleep without using the sleeping tablets. I overcome the next one, the anxiety. And then I overcome the nervousness that I was going through this and the spiritual problem also. Well, I take part in the chain of prayer. I took part in the campaign and I keep persevering. And then I start to see a lot of changes inside of my health. I overcome every problem that I was going through. Anxiety, sleepless night, heart problem, whatever situation I think I had. I start to take the pictures of my family in the church and anoint it, and I start to pray for them. And eventually this situation, the family start to united. We stop to getting quarreling. Today, my life is transformed. Because I no longer get quarrel, I no longer get any family problem. Today I have my own business. Today I receive the Holy Spirit. My health, I no longer go to the doctor anymore for anything. I am healed from everything that I was going through. I have no more depression, no more anxiety, no more sleepless night. Those who are watching my testimony, I would like to advise you all there that whatever situation you're going through, come to the Universal Church and you will get help. Because the same thing God has done for me, He can do for you.
1: 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No matter where you are, there is a universal branch ready to welcome you. 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Welcome to the Universal Church in Guyana, a place of faith, hope, and transformation.

You heard of our locations and you heard of the testimony of the faith. What are you waiting for? Now is your time to get up. Now is your time to fight. Now is the time for you to use your faith. The supernatural power of faith, as the word of God says. You have the faith to command that mountain to move, and that mountain must move. Those who have faith, this is what you call the supernatural power of faith. Probably, you're not seeing the change. You're not seeing the victory in front of you. But you already have it envisioned inside of your mind. You're already seeing, you're already there envisioning the restoration inside of your ways. And for sure, without a strand of doubt, with this envision, with this inside of you, and with the power of faith, it will come to pass. Because faith is not doubts. Faith is 100% belief that the power of God will take place inside of your life. Allow me to share it with you with our address and our contact numbers. Our address is 162 Charlotton Wellington Street in the heart of Georgetown. 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And you can be able to contact us at any point in time. 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Or you can send us a WhatsApp message. The number is 615-4511. I repeat, 615-4511. Give us a call. Send us a message now. We are readily available to pray on your behalf, to fight for you, for there is a way out. In a few, we will be engaged in our moment of prayer. Prepare there your glass of water, your bottle of water, a point of contact of faith and power, that when you drink of this bottle of water, whatever sickness, disease, complication, bad feelings affecting your life will be destroyed and will be consumed. Let's

counting you once more to prepare there your glass of water, your bottle of water, a point of contact with fate. In a few, we will be engaged in our moment of prayer. Whatever sickness, whatever pain, whatever that is affecting your life will be destroyed and will be consumed. 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

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Currently, in a few, we'll be having our midday service, Prosperity with God. And for sure, with the Lord there by your side, hand in hand, making a covenant with the Lord, you will witness the power of God taking place inside of your life. Don't accept to be left behind. Don't accept to be there at the end of the line with the Lord. He's ready to make you into a mighty nation. The Lord is ready to make His promises, over 8,000 promises written in the Word of God. The Lord is ready to fulfill it inside of your ways. The Lord is ready to do His works inside of your life. Now is the time to go forward. Now is the time to take possession of His blessings. Prepare there your glass of water. When the clock strikes at 12, we will be engaged in our moment of prayer.

0: In our busy lives, finding a moment for prayer can be challenging, but it's essential to nourish your soul. So prepare your glass of water and gather together with your family, because we will bless this water, and through faith, you will experience the power of God blessing your life.
1: My Lord and my Father, in the name of the Lord Jesus Christ, all those who right now that are in tuned and connected to this live program, holding inside of their hands their glass of water, their bottle of water, consecrated with your fire and with your power, that when this person, my Father, drink of this water, whatever sickness, disease, complications, whatever bad feelings, whatever that is affecting the body of this person, whatever diagnosis they received from the doctor saying that there is no way out, surgery will be the only way, all the negative words that they received, let it be consumed when they drink of this water. Because, my Father, this water is no longer ordinary water, but it's blessed with your holy fire. It's blessed with your holy power. And whatever that is affecting this person's life, my Lord, will be destroyed, will be consumed by your holy fire with your holy power. My Lord, I pray for this beautiful land of Guyana, that you protect, that you do your works in this beautiful land, my Lord. Rebuke and destroy every spirit of accidents. Rebuke and destroy every forces of darkness. Whatever the devil is trying to do to touch, to create problems, my Father, let your peace and your power to reign. I ask of you, my Father, to do your part, to do your works in the life of this person. When they drink of this water, my Father, by faith, the supernatural power of faith, there must be a difference. There must be a power inside of their life. Drink right now of this water and believe in the power of the living God.

0: were free and you were healed. You were delivered from every sickness, from every complications, for whatever that is affecting your life. You are free. If the Son sets you free, you are free indeed. Don't accept to be left behind. Don't accept to be defeated or the end of the line when the Lord is ready to deliver you from every sickness and every complications. Give the Lord a chance to work there inside of your life. Let's listen to another testimony right now of a person who was down, defeated, who was there at their last, at their very last, and the Lord resurrected and restored. Let's listen now.
1: My name is Teresa Winter. Before coming to the Universal Church, my life was in a mess. It was very, very disturbed in the past. I was diagnosed with heart cancer. I did heart surgery in the hospital in a time of March month. And after doing the heart surgery, the doctor that did my heart surgery said it went well. Everything went well. As time passed, my sickness got worse. That the doctors did not know what was going on with my sickness. It just was being more and more on my health. I was in the bed waiting to get discharged, but did not get discharged. Why? Because my sickness got more and more worse. The things that came to my mind was, no, I cannot make it anymore. My husband was visiting me and encouraging me and saying, yes, you could make it, you could make it. At time, and I said, no. I told my husband to come to visit me no more. I cannot make it. It's better I die. That was the thoughts came to my mind when I was on the bed. As time passed, my husband was getting so frustrated with me being in the hospital, my children being home, and he went through depression that he started to drink. He didn't know what more to do. That time came when the doctors told my husband, my health is very complicated. It's very complicated. Only God could do what he has to do. We can't do anything anymore. During the time of my time in hospital, my husband used my business money or our business money to buy medications for me. The medications that was one of the most expensive is a bag of milk that worth $6,000. But I could not eat, I could not drink, nothing, not even water. The tube that used to go along with the milk, every time the milk finished is another sack. And that was the most expensive thing that I used to live on in the hospital. I would say approximately 1 million. It's over 1 million. Just on medications, not talking about side what my husband use, just medication was over 1 million. So the doctors invited my husband to bring my children to see me for the last. My husband did. He bring my children. I did not know anything. But the children came to visit me. His sister invited him to the Universal Church. And he decided now to say yes, to go to the church, to listen to the pastor, seek for advice from the pastor. The pastor advised him to come to church, use his faith, receive the blessed water, use it with faith, and he did it. Receive the oil. He did it as the pastor gave instructions. While I was on life support now, my husband bring the water. I was on dying bed. He said, this water is from the Universal Church. You always wanted this blessed water. You always wanted this church. I feel happy. I feel that, yes, this is it. And I drank it. After getting discharged from the ICU to another room, I feel my life was regaining back. So after being discharged from the hospital, the day I got discharged, the doctors told me that I am a living miracle, because I was actually gone. They didn't know what more to do with me. I was gone. So after being discharged, I came home knowing that everything was done. My business run down and my life, like, now saying that, oh, I have to start back. But I continue with the faith that I used to watch the television. I continue watching the television program at the Universal Church. And I used to use the blessed water with glass. As the pastor or the bishop is preaching, I use my glass of water. I prayed with it. And that's where I got more faith to know that God do exist. Well, today I can say my life is transformed. My family is transformed. I was baptized. I made my choice that knowing that I want to be saved more and to save souls, I had to baptize today my family, my husband, my children are all in the Universal Church. Today my life is changed. My financial is blessed and I am healed. I feel I'm real blessed because why? Now I know that there is a living God that is working in my life. And as how he is working in my life and my family life, he could also work in yours also. It's just we have to have faith and come to the Universal Church. Try the Universal Church. Come, bring your family and see that God do exist.
2: My name is Anita. Due to family problems and my health, I suffer from depression for 1 year.

I started to develop like a burning in the stomach and pain, and then I feel like something like just moving in the stomach. I went to the doctor, I explained, they give me medication, I drink it, but nothing didn't work. A couple months after, I went back because I was losing weight. I wasn't able to be eating. Anything I eat, it's just burning and paining. I cannot get to sleep. I end up and went and do some tests like diabetes, high cholesterol. But she told me to be away from fatty things. So I went and I did those tests and everything was normal. The sickness was getting into me like I was weak. I had no strength. And before I push myself to go to church, I stay home. This was the problem I had in my health. And now I started to get problem in my family with my daughter. I get to find out that she had a relationship with a bi. And we know the bi's who, so we didn't agree. My father and me, we didn't agree. And that led her to leave home. She was only 18, and it hurt me a lot for knowing that she was very young and going into this kind of a life that she's not prepared for. After she gone now, and I started to take her hand, I was crying, wasn't eating, and there it started to affect me. Now I started falling in depression, and there is the sickness. I forgot about the sickness. I was only onto her. So the sickness get more worse and worse on me because I couldn't started to eat anymore. It take down me now with this sickness. The sickness become more worse, more intense. I end up going to the doctor back then. I went there, I do a lot of tests. Everything was normal. There where I started to spend the money because I went to private hospital. I did all the tests. Everything was normal. I did an ultrasound. It shows nothing, and there was the lump moving inside of me, making a kind of noise wise moving. So, and everybody, like, you know, when they come to see me, I was losing these weights. They say, you know, you should go and do a cancer test. I said, no, I don't have that. I don't have that. I stay to myself. I am not having that. Although they're seeing, like, you know, I'm losing weight, I can't eat it. After they put me on diets. They take me off on all, like fish, like chicken, everything they take me off. Everything that is fatty, they take me off. So I was just like using steamed vegetables and fruits. I went back the Friday. The Friday was I was ready to go into church. There is my head started swinging. I was like weak. I couldn't even like stand up properly. The 2 foot will pain. I will feel the burning in the stomach, the pain in the stomach, and my head will keep swinging. Then the pastor who was there first when I attended the church, he come back to the church and he did not see me couple well service. So he came to my home. So that Friday, something came to me and said, don't go. And I said, no, I am going. That Lord, if I have to fall in your house today, I am going. So I ready and I went, and I went early. When the service finished, he had me sit down. And he said, Miss Anita, you know that you don't have a physical sickness. You have a spiritual sickness. And I take the phone, call the doctor. I said, I postponed everything. I'm not coming. I already healed. I even told him, I don't know if you believe in the universal church, but I am a member there and I already healed. He messaged me and said, amen. And that was it. And from there, now I started to see I have the strength. I feel a differentness. I could go every day to the church, and I start to feel the lump inside of me just disappear. My health now it's normal. I could do my housework. I could eat what I could have eat. I have the strength in my body. And my family now, my daughter, we relationship is good. She's visiting me every weekend. She's at my home. She's pregnant. And she's there, the boy is there too. We have no arguments. We just forget about the past. Today, now, I am strong. I don't take any more stress. I have no depression. I am happy. Even my family, them, they say, oh, I see the changes in you now. When I talk to my mother, she said, I can see the difference in your voice, that you are strong. I said, yes, Jesus has made me strong again. I didn't put God first. And I just want to say that the one that we have to put first is God. I even told him in my prayer that God,
you didn't let me down, I let you down. Because I didn't put him first in my problem. That is the thing that I didn't do. So I will advise, you know, that put him first, be in your chain of prayer, be faithful in your ties, because I am, and I could see his power manifesting inside of me.

heard well, perfectly well of those testimonies, and now it's your time. The Lord is ready to restore. As I read to you earlier, the Bible verse in the book of Joel, chapter 2, verse 25, the Lord is ready to restore the years that have been lost. Come and join today, Monday, in any one of our lectures. Our next upcoming services will be at 3 p.m. and also at 6 p.m. sharp. Yes, we will be having our lectures of the faith for you to understand how you can have a prosperous life. 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Now is your time to take possession of the blessings of the Lord inside of your life. Don't accept to be left behind, defeated. Our address, 162 Charlotte and Wellington Street, in the heart of Georgetown. 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Don't accept to be there in the same way, in the same situation, when the Lord, He is ready to transform. When the Lord, He's ready to do the impossible inside of your life. Because with Him, everything is possible.

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Or can send us a WhatsApp message, 615-4511. There is a way out. And without a strand of doubt, the Lord will do great things. The Lord, He's ready to bless and transform your life. Don't accept to be left behind, to be defeated, or to be there at the end of the line when the Lord is ready to do great things inside of your ways. 162 Charlottetown Winnington Street, in the heart of Georgetown.

0: virtues in all of our universal churches is the day of healing and deliverance. Come out, those who are suffering with a chronic problem, those who are suffering with an incurable problem, whatever problem may be. The doctor have said to you that there is no way out. We call you out to be a part of our services tomorrow, Tuesday, in all of our universal churches. Wherever you may be, there is a universal church close to you. And for sure, the healing will come down inside of your life. Absolutely nothing is impossible for the Lord to do inside of your ways. On a Wednesday, our continued Bible study, we're learning about the trumpet, the Lord blowing the trumpet. Whatever alert that have been given to us for us to prepare ourselves for the great coming of the Lord, for us to be right and to be ready for repentance. And for sure, our names will be written there in the book of life. And also on Friday, it will be a day of great deliverance, the point of light. And Sunday will be a great day, our holy assembly and gathering. We'll take a chance and listen to what will be happening this coming Sunday. We invite everyone to be a part of our special service of the faith. For sure, without a strand of doubt, the power of God will take place inside of your life. Let's listen now.
1: Blow the trumpet in Zion. Call a holy assembly. Gather the people before the Lord. There are moments when pain becomes too heavy, when shame speaks louder than hope, and distress surrounds the soul like a dry and empty land. In the days of Joel, the land was suffering. The harvest had failed. Joy had dried up. There was no relief. But in the middle of devastation, God gave a direction. Consecrate a fast. Call a holy assembly. This is not just a meeting. This is a cry before the altar. This Sunday, we will present to God our pain, our shame, our distress, and everything that has dried up in our lives. Because when the people gather in faith, when the cry reaches heaven, God answers from Zion. Come to the Holy Assembly. This Sunday at 10 a.m. at 1091 Fulton Street, Brooklyn, New York, 112.
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2: 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Port Kaituma, Turnbosson, near the KPL. Letham, Lot 125, Phase 2, Public Road. 7, First Avenue. Linden, Lot 56, Wismar Street, Mackenzie. Port Kaituma,

0: in Kiti, Lot 12A, Public Road. 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
1: The Lord is ready to do great things inside of your life. It's all about you taking the step of faith, and for sure your life is going to change. And I must say to you, this has come the end of our program, Free Indeed, brought to you by the Universal Church of the Kingdom of God. You are free indeed. I must say to you, wake up, Guyana. The living God is with you, and do have a good one.
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0: 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Unexplained noises. Physical sensations, feeling of being watched. Having imaginary friends.
1: Something that hurts.
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0: 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Break free from paranormal activities. Therefore, if the sun makes you free, you shall be free indeed. 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
9: You are now in the mix. 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

Well, this is all the time I have for you guys here this afternoon on the Pulse of Guyana. You know, it's always a pleasure keeping your company Mondays to Fridays from 12:30 to 3 p.m. Music Maza, yeah. And, of course, to those of you celebrating your birthday, I hope you have a good one. It's a long weekend, but I'm going to be here tomorrow for the GBA hour from 11 a.m. to 12 noon, so tune in. I'm going to keep you company for that hour, everything GBI, and give you some good vibes as well. I'm going to leave with Tumtana Nana, the cover version from Raymond Ram Narayan, dedicated to Amanda, who's celebrating her birthday. I'm also going to leave a song for Pravan, who is celebrating his birthday tomorrow as well. So you guys do enjoy. Remember, coming up on top of the hour is the 3V's program with Tisha. So don't switch that dial. Stick it right here to 89.1 FM, the Pulse of Guyana. So I'm saying bye-bye for now. You guys have a good one. Take care until tomorrow.

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1: 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GCOM will be conducting a claims and objections exercise commencing July 1, 2026 to produce an official list of electors, OLE. GCOM has posted the preliminary list of electors, PLE, in all registration divisions across Guyana for you to check whether you are listed and, if so, whether your particulars are accurate. 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If you are eligible for inclusion in the OLE, you are required to apply for registration if your name is not in the PLE. Apply for a transfer if you have changed your address since you were registered. Apply for a name change if you have changed your name, or apply for a correction if your registration particulars are incorrect. Any person whose information on the PLE is incorrect can apply for such information to be changed or corrected. Any person applying for a change or correction to his or her particulars must provide the relevant original source document change if you have changed your name, or apply for a correction if your registration particulars are incorrect. Any person whose information on the PLE is incorrect can apply for such information.

0: 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The claims aspect of this exercise will end on Tuesday, July 14, 2026. 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GCOM will be conducting a claims and objections exercise commencing July 1, 2026 to produce an official list of electors, OLE. 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GCOM has posted the preliminary list of electors, PLE, in all registration divisions across Guyana for you to check whether you are listed, and if so, whether your particulars are accurate. 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You must visit the GCOM registration office responsible for your area of residence to make an objection. 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
2: 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GCOM has posted the preliminary list of electors, PLE, in all registration divisions across Guyana for you to check whether you are listed and if so, whether your particulars are accurate. 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Or apply for a correction if your registration particulars are incorrect. Any person whose information on the PLE is incorrect can apply for such information to be changed or corrected. Any person applying for a change or correction to his or her particulars must provide the relevant original source document, birth certificate, and deed poll for a name change by deed poll, birth certificate, and marriage certificate for a name change by marriage. Divorce absolute in the case of a woman who is desirous of reverting to her maiden name from her married name. Birth certificate, adoption certificate, naturalization certificate for correction of minor clerical errors. Visit the GCOM registration office responsible for your area of residence to conduct any of the above transactions. The claims aspect of this exercise will end on Tuesday, July 14, 2026. For more information, contact the GCOM on 225-0278-9 or visit www.gcom.org.gy.

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GCOM will be conducting a claims and objections exercise commencing July 1, 2026 to produce an official list of electors, OLE. If you will be 18 years or older by June 30, 2026 and you're a Guyanese citizen by birth, descent or naturalization, or a citizen from a Commonwealth country living in Guyana for 1 year or more, you are eligible for inclusion in the OLE. GCOM has posted the preliminary list of electors, PLE, in all registration divisions across Guyana for you to check whether you are listed, and if so, whether your particulars are accurate. You can object to anyone whom you believe does not qualify for inclusion in the OLE. To do so, you must be listed in the same divisional list as the person you are objecting to. You must visit the GCOM registration office responsible for your area of residence to make an objection. The objections aspect of this exercise will end on Friday, July 17, 2026. For more information, contact the GCOM on 225-0278-9 or visit www.gcom.org.gy. GCOM will be conducting a claims and objections exercise commencing July 1, 2026 to produce an official list of electors, OLE. If you will be 18 years or older by June 30, 2026, and you are a Guyanese citizen by birth, descent, or naturalization, or a citizen from a Commonwealth country living in Guyana for 1 year or more, you are eligible for inclusion in the OLE. GCOM has posted the preliminary list of electors, PLE, in all the registration divisions across Guyana for you to check whether you are listed, and if so, whether your particulars are accurate. 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

And good afternoon, everybody. Joel Gansham here. A special good evening to all of you. And trust and hope and trust that you have been good. You have had a great day. And as we move on into the evening, you can enjoy your evening with perhaps some relaxation, some love, and some good music. Welcome to 89.1 FM, the Pulse of Guyana. And this is One Communications and You, brought to you by One Communications for You. Right, so the show is called One Communications and You, and it's brought to you by One Communications for You. I'm telling you, I'm on a ball today. I am on a roll today. Welcome to the show. Today we've got a good show for you. I want to tell you that OneCom prepaid is now on sale. 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So if your postpaid plan that you choose, Randy, is $5,000, you now get it for $3,500 for the first 3 months, which gives you, $3,500 a month to get data, talk time, all that stuff for $3,500. So you don't have, I'm sure a lot of people buy more credit than that every month. Don't you agree? So now we're making it easier and good.

0: catching up on what is happening, checking in as messages come through, staying in the loop as the day unfolds. No searching for a connection, no stopping to figure things out, just staying connected as you go about your day. From early morning straight through, data that fits your life. Make your move with One.
1: 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And right now, I'm doing One Communication and You. That's the name of the show, One Communication and You, and One Communication for You. We absolutely love it. So listen, One Communication is known as the Mac Daddy, the big boy when it comes to fiber. And now we can confidently say we are in Linden, in Burbies, and of course Georgetown. And where else? There's somewhere else. Parika. We're also in Parika. So we want you to, you can go to the web, to our website or our Facebook page. You can find out exactly like where you live if you put in your address. And we are willing and we can get you up and running. There is no fees. We get you up and running. And of course, we have got, you know, what's it, 100, 200, 400, 600 megs. Because, as I like to say, with One Communication Fiber, the world is at your fingertips. And this is a show for you. It's all about you by OneCom. Because we have got... I told you about the deals we got going on with postpaid. Yes, we do. We've got 25% for the first 3 months. And y'all know, let me tell you something. Our postpaid plan starts at just about $5,000. 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And you're getting... Honey, we give you the package, right? And with our other postpaid package, you get to roam in the Caribbean and also in like North America. This is fantastic.

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